0: you're the one coming with us.
1: What?
2: They want 700 grand.
0: They want us to go to war.
3: They gotta understand that we're in charge.
0: We change our strategy and attack them where it hurts the most. Outside. We're about to take down some bowling.
2: The police have my brother's daughter, who I raised as my very own, and yet somehow, I don't think killing is gonna solve anything.
0: Respect can only be earned through sweat and blood.
4: You heard him. Send the order out.
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8: Organized crime has declared war against the state. Chaos has taken over the streets, and fear has spread like wildfire.
9: Workers are locked in their homes as criminals declare war on San Paulo.
10: What the hell are you doing out of your house, man? Get over there! Go on now!
0: You hate the police. There's always someone like you clapping when one of us falls.
2: It's not hate. It's fear.
11: You see them, sweetie? They want us to plow in front of them. And that's something we can never allow.
2: I'll never forgive you if something happens to her.